107. 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On the blind side and down the back ways, the rules are sadness call. When you can't get what you need.

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Hey. Hi, baby. How you doing? I'm doing all right. I'm just missing you. Yeah, I love you too. 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